0: UFOs could take me home. I'm missing my old
1: Drive with Jordan and Luca on Triple J.
2: Jordan, can you believe it's been over a month that we've been doing this job now?

0: their own little spin on everything here, and I'm pretty sure this was a feature album back in the day too. Like, I don't know, there's just a lot of memories associated to this one for many, and including myself. I love this band, love this album.
1: 1,000%. The best like gauge I can get on, you know, what are those acts, what are those bands that really stick with Triple J and, you know, the audience, where what bands hold the place in the heart? It's pretty much those Lunchtime Legend requests, and always getting those Trophy Eyes requests.
0: Hell yeah.
1: 043975755.
0: Very good.
1: For tomorrow. But, I mean, it's always usually this song that we're about to play out right now. Should we rip into it?
0: Look how good we are.
1: Come on. And also, this might be one of the last times we hear this version, because there's going to be a remixed and remastered version of the record coming out soon. Is that right?
0: There very much so is. So, look, for the final time ever,
1: that's
0: on Triple J, shall we play this old version?
1: Because do you remember what happened? And this is a new rule in every record label. If you re-record a song, you got to burn the hard drive of the old stuff.
0: And there's a lot of burning going on lately.
1: That's it. So, hey, last time ever, Chlorine.
0: Light it up.
1: Come on.

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Wrote a whole song, but I ain't made a move. Next thing you're outside catching an Uber. Thought I was just passing through. I was on a boys' night, but the plans might move. The lights in your eyes stopped me in my shoes. I was down all week, now I'm looking at you. Now I don't feel so blue. I hope you don't call me rude, but the time just stopped. Now it's 1:45. I don't wanna go home if it ain't with you.

0: John Mayanavada with Triple J News. The Prime Minister says amendments to Labor's gambling legislation will make it easier for Australians to avoid betting ads. The government has agreed to a string of changes to its gambling overhaul as part of a deal with the Coalition to get the bill through Parliament. Anthony Albanese says this includes the establishment of a new register allowing Australians to opt out of gambling commercials online.
1: It will allow people who want to opt out of gambling ads to do so more easily. Ad stop to back up the previous bet stop.

0: Thunmaya Navada with Triple J News. The Sydney Swans coach has addressed players at the AFL club's headquarters in Sydney amid investigations into an alleged sexual assault at a Melbourne hotel. Adam Storey with the details.
1: Victoria Police are investigating an incident linked to the Sydney... Victoria Police are investigating an incident linked to the Sydney Swans players but have yet to formally interview or arrest anyone. It follows reports of an alleged sexual assault at a Melbourne hotel hours after the Swans' victory at the MCG on Sunday night. The ABC understands Chad Warder, Isaac Heaney, James Jordan and Riley Bice are the players linked to the investigation. Today, Swans coach Dean Cox spoke to the club's players about the incident during a meeting at the team's headquarters. The players linked to the investigation were not present. They will be spoken to individually by Swans officials.
0: The Greens say the gambling industry has emerged as a winner following the government's deal with the opposition on gambling ads. The coalition has agreed to pass the legislation through Parliament with changes, including a new register allowing Australians to

0: Lily's the head of learning at the Art Gallery of WA.
1: It's been extraordinary to see very different ages respond in a really deep way. So a little girl who must have been about, I don't know, 6 or 7 came in, and as she was walking out, she whispered to me, "I'm not afraid anymore." And someone else, a young woman, also spent a really long time, and as she was leaving, said,

And this song here, it's so, so fire, but it actually just makes me emotional to think about this record, about Capes' story, his evolution, how proudly he reps his culture, how authentically he stands for things as well. It's a real testament to the work he's been putting in over the years and his real solid character and artistry. He's so, so talented, and I know this is only the start for Capes. 0439757555. The text line has lit up with community coming through for this absolute

Grandstand is just around the corner, and every day in the lead up to the festival, we're giving you the chance to score some free tickets to head along. With a stacked lineup including Nina Jirachi, DMAs, Genesis Owusu, Maya, Betty Rays, and a Triple J Unearthed winner, you'd be silly to miss this one. You've got until September 5 to win. Listen daily for your chance to snag the tickets.

Triple J Core. Welcome back. That was Alt with Omuerta, a track I've been wanting to hit play on the last few weeks, and I haven't had the time to, so I'm very glad I got the chance to do it here for you tonight. Some Fangs from Loathe's awesome album of the year,

contender, A Stranger to You before that, and at the top, alongside some brilliant cuts off their upcoming record, Modern Life is Lonely. It was the brilliant as ever Holding Absence. A couple of people on the text line on 043975.

Haywire, Roadrunner Records new signees that are heading down under this week for an awesome Australian run with Feel the Pain. If the show isn't already sold out, it's about to be. So if you want to witness history, jump in now because that band is about to blow. Go check out all the details over on their socials right now. You're tuned into Triple J Core. And before that, we were celebrating 10 years of Boston Manor's debut record, Be Nothing. That was Leica off that one. The guys just dropped a gorgeous little slice of acoustic renditions of some of the best off that record. But look, I had to hit you with the OG just because he's so good. Yeah, Decca Vandal, of course, hit you at the top with Cruising to Self-Soothe. And you got me, your host, Jack Bergen, hitting you now on Triple J, guiding you through the heaviest music that used to be had on the national broadcaster. But you know what? This is an awfully large umbrella that I speak of when I talk about heavy music. And it can mean so much to say that within heavy music. It feels odd for me to kind of compartmentalize it at times, especially when bands like this exist. These guys are called Sace 6. And they just do it so good and so different. This is Bass Erexia from them, spinning for you right here on Triple J.

Gracie Abrams, Look at My Life, here on Triple J, and in before it, Lara Buchanan out of Canberra with a song called Only Once. This is Late Nights. My name is Sarah Davenport. I had someone texting in on 0439 757 555 saying, say, you wouldn't happen to be from Devonport in Tassie, Miss Davenport. And look, tongue twister a little bit there. No, I am not, but it is an easy misconception with my name. I say Sarah Davenport and people go, oh, from Tassie. I'm like, oh, no, I missed the boat there. But it has me thinking, what is like a time you have maybe, gosh, I can't even get the words out. What is a time that you've misheard something or it's like a name that is too good to be true? For me, I went to school with a Matthew Perry and he was born after Friends came out. I feel like if you know you're going to have the last name Perry, you're not naming your kid Matthew, but you are apparently. And shout out to Matthew Perry if you're listening. 0439 757 555. Say hello. Maybe if you've got, you know, someone with a really iconic, unbelievable name. Davenport's not quite one, but look, anything to get the convo rolling. Right now, this is Capes 765.

Oh man, that outro just feels all-encompassing. Back in 2023, Pacific Avenue came through, did Like a Virgin, and covered that one from ABBA. Sorry, I got up.

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a little bit moody. For all those times you have questions that just will never get answered, it is Maisie Peters here on Triple J. That song is called Questions. Tug in at your heartstrings a little bit tonight, I am. And for that, I am sorry, but it was deeply needed on my front, okay? I got some Slowly Slowly and Horse Girl in that mix as well here on Triple J on Late Nights. My name is Sarah Davenport. Say hello. Let me know what's going on in your world on the text line. You can reach me on 0439 757 555. Look, real soon, I got some Fat Dog and Act, who have just been announced playing in the country for Meredith Music Festival at the end of the year. And right now, what a treat. I know I just got you in your feels, but you're coming back out, okay? I got new music from Jungle. This one is called The Wave. You're hearing it here on Triple J. This is Late Nights. Let's pick things up a little bit, yeah? Hope you're doing well, and if not, this might make things a little bit better. Let's go!

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1: Miss Kanina is heading on tour with her debut mixtape, Black Print. Expect filthy bars, ferocious rage, and black power on full display from the queen herself. I got my time. It all kicks off in Borloo, Perth from August 21 and wraps up in early October. So get on it.
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It's an ode to feeling seen by the women in your life and feeling seen right back, Troy. That is She's the Best. Every time I hear

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You say feds, we say Garda. 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
3: How are we doing? I feel like when we did drive, for some reason, Tuesday was always the toughest day, but I've been really enjoying Tuesdays on brekkie.

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And a coupe. 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

0: Abby and Tyrone with you, bit of Gracie Abrams here on Triple J for Wednesday morning. And earlier this morning at about, I want to say 3 a.m., some brand new music dropped from Gang of Youths.
1: This is very, very exciting. Things Take Time is the name of it, and they certainly do. The first new music in over 4 years since their 2022 release, Angel in Real Time. And you might recall a little bit ago, Jordan and Luca caught up with the band last week, it was, where we first heard this little tease for the track.
2: I don't know if I'm allowed to say anything because it kind of ruins the anticipation, but yes, there is new music coming.
3: Bang. Yeah.
2: Things
3: take time. And that's it.
2: Things do take time. You know, everything takes time. Sometimes a little bit of time, sometimes a lot of bit of time.
1: Wait! Luca was in on it. Hear him say things take time?
0: Yes, things take time.
1: What the hell?
0: It's actually been quite interesting reading up on the journey Gang of Youths have taken over the past 4 years. Obviously, they've not been gigging and not been playing, but they have been in the studio. But they've been in the studio in a different mindset in that they've put no pressure on themselves to release anything. Mm. They've just gone in with a bunch of songs and like, they might not get released or they might. And in an interview, Dave was saying there wasn't even an intention to build towards releasing a new song, but that this song felt right to release now. And it's a strong reflection of Gang of Youths in 2026.
1: It's very exciting stuff. We would love to know what you think. 0439 757 555. The first new music from Gang of Youths in over 4 years. Things Take Time. And Jordan and Luca on Drive this afternoon are going to be joined by Gang of Youths once again to talk more about this track. But right here, let's rip in. How good for your Wednesday. New Gang of Youths. Let's go.

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